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Somebody make some movement right now. Come on. 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

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Stay tuned and be blessed.

times in life, situations are going to occur where you may look to the left or the right and you can't find any answers and you can't find anybody to help you. But I'm reminded of the word that says, they that wait upon the Lord, he shall renew their strength. They shall mount up on wings as eagles. They shall run and not be weary. They shall walk and not faint. Come on. 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

Mozambique. 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But because of your unmeasurable love, Almighty God, you saved our beautiful country. 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We thank you, Lord. Oh yes, we thank you. 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Fear the Lord, you His holy people, cause those who fear Him will find comfort in Him. Those who seek the Lord will find Him. Come, children, listen to me. I shall teach you the fear of the Lord. Keep your tongue from speaking evil and your lips from telling lies. 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The eyes of the Lord are on the righteous, but the Lord turns His face against wrongdoers, and He cut off all memory of them from the earth. When the righteous cry for help, because the Lord hears and set them free from all their troubles.

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And behold, it was good. And he said, let us make man out of our own image. God created Adam, the father of Asia, Australia, America, Europe, and also Africa. And behold,

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My name is David Banda. 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
1: Oh Lord, Lord God of Israel, hear our humble prayer. 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
2: You know what? The album is finally done.
3: Yeah, man.
2: That's it, man.
4: Word.
2: You know, I'd like to thank Excel Brothers.
4: Yeah.
2: Rogers.
3: Yeah.
2: Tony.
3: Sure thing, man.
2: Eddie K.
5: I'm around.
2: John.
4: Yeah, I'm around, man.
2: Vusa.
6: Yeah, I'm around, man.
2: Tawanda.
7: I'm around, man.
3: Yeah, man.
7: Yeah, we also want to thank LMC.
2: Yeah, brothers, that's right.
7: Yeah.
2: You know, I'd like to thank our producers.
7: Yeah.
2: Fortune Wolfman.
7: Yeah.
3: Man, man.
2: Uncle
3: yes,
2: Ike.
3: Man.
7: Yeah.
2: At 304 Studio.
7: Yeah, we down with
2: him. Willie Hillman, Platinum Studio.
7: Yeah, man.
3: Sure thing, man.
7: We got your back, man.
2: There's one man I'd like us to thank God for.
3: Mm-hmm.
2: Pastor Shana, our spiritual father.
7: Yeah.
2: The whole Word of Life team.
7: Pastor Manika.
3: Yeah.
2: Yeah, all the churches that have sown into our ministry.
7: True, man.
2: God bless you all.
3: Yeah.
2: You know, I would like us, brothers, to sing about God's love now.
3: Yeah.
7: That's it, brother, man.
2: Let's sing about God's love.
3: Yeah, man.
2: Let's do this.
7: Hit the verse, man.
2: Yeah.
7: Hit the verse.
2: Let's go do this.
3: Let's kick it.
7: Yeah, hit the verse.